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A flame is burning bright.

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1: 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Long time ago, when I was a young boy, I saw that movie Mutiny on the Bounty, staring my idol man Rambo, and I felt a yearning for that great adventure. So many nights I woke up out of a dream of blue seas, white sand, paradise.

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And if your man gives you trouble just to move out on the double, and you don't let it trouble your brain, cause away goes trouble down the drain. 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